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1: Hey, that's right. 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Don't worry. But we're here until 7 o'clock giving away all kinds of amazing swag. We've got a ton of Skynyrd shirts we're giving away. We're going to be giving away an autographed guitar at 6:30, and it is so much fun. 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Big thanks to J.W. Roth and the crew at Venue for bringing great shows to Colorado Springs. Come on down. We're here till 7 o'clock. 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
3: 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I'm Lisa Berrigan. Coming up, we'll hear classic live sets from Def Leppard, Phil Collins, and The Pretenders. First, our headliner, The Cars. After releasing their 6th studio album, Heartbeat City, The Cars launched a major U.S. tour. By this time, they were no longer that little new wave bar band from Boston. The Cars were now a major force, selling out full-size arenas night after night. Remember the band Wang Chung? They spent a good portion of the tour opening for The Cars, including this incredible night. It was a legendary performance, captured live on September 11, 1984, at the Old Summit in Houston, Texas. After Wang Chung warmed up the crowd, The Cars came out and delivered this mind-blowing set. This is Live in Concert.

0: It's Def Leppard, recorded live at the Don Valley Stadium in their hometown of Sheffield, England, during their Adrenalize tour in June of 1993. This is Live in Concert. Our headliner is The Cars. We'll hear more of their legendary September 1984 concert at the Old Summit in Houston, Texas, a little later. Coming up next, we'll listen to an amazing live set from Phil Collins' very first solo tour in 1982.
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0: This is Live in Concert. I'm Lisa Berrigan. Our headliner is The Cars. We'll hear more of their legendary September 1984 concert at the Old Summit in Houston in just a few minutes. Just a few weeks after releasing his Hello, I Must Be Going album, Phil Collins went out on his first solo tour. He played this amazing set at Perkins Palace in Pasadena, California on November 19th, 1982. This is Live in Concert.

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3: Here we go, folks. The Red Rocker Sammy Hagar sitting in the big chair, kicking off the Top Rock Countdown again one more time this week. Okay, this is my time each week, every week, to lay some of my favorite rock and roll songs on you. Don't be afraid. Hang in there. Rock songs can be complex or they can be simple. This week, I'm celebrating simplicity. Songs with one-word titles. And guess what? The first one up, what do you think it is? Come on.

0: Dad Rocker here. Be right back.
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0: 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Sammy Hagar's top rock countdown. Live as a mother. This week, songs with one-word titles. The first one up, one of my classic one-word titles. It says everything. It's my favorite color. It's my number. Here's Red from 1977.

Red, Red. Bette Miller recorded that song on an album she had called Broken Blossoms. And I remember when I wrote that song, it was the same album that Bob Seger, well, not Bob Seger himself, but John Carter, Bob Seger's A&R guy and my A&R guy, sent me Night Moves to put on this album. And I didn't do it. I wish I would have. The album would have been like gazillion records, but we did okay with that. Also, a guy named Johnny Hallyday from France recorded a French version of this. He changed the words to war instead of red, co-wrote it with me. That sucker sold like 3 million singles in France. It was awesome. That song has been really good for me. It is my title track of my life. The Red Rocker, all that stuff. Anyway, okay. Coming up next, a band that opened for Van Halen on one of our tours. I think it was the Foreign Lawful Carnal Knowledge tour, maybe. But anyway, Collective Soul. Great. When I first heard this song, it was just one of them songs you hear it on the radio, and you're going, oh, that is awesome. It just sounded good. I'm just going, I like this. So got to know these guys, spent about 9 months on the road with them. Every now and then we'd be in the arena after the show, long after the show, hung up, eating and drinking and smoking and partying and having a good time. And these guys, great guys. Here's Collective Soul with a huge breakout hit for them, Shine.

Yay, that was Shine by Collective Soul. I'm Sammy Hagar, and this week's Top Rock Countdown is about one-word song titles, okay? The song, which came out right around the birth of grunge, you know, often led to the band being classified as sort of a grunge band, but Collective Soul was really a great rock band, and Ed Roland's one of the great songwriters of that era and still is, and I saw him in Cabo recently. Woo! Okay. Oh, we got a pretty boy. We got a pretty boy. Okay? John Bon Jovi didn't even have a band when he recorded this song. He just went in a studio with musicians, and, you know, the song got a little MTV play and a little radio play, and then you start seeing a guy with this really nice hair and stuff, and pretty soon it was a hit. Here's John Bon Jovi with Runaway.

For some reason, when I saw that video and heard that song, I thought John was from Canada. I don't know why. But what made me think he was from Canada? What do you think about him made him seem like he was from Canada? I don't know. You're asking me? No, I'm asking you. Red Rocker Sammy Hagar here. Bon Jovi performed this in 2003 with a New Jersey sense of humor. He introduced it by saying, if you see this song down the beach, buy it a drink. It's finally old enough. That's pretty funny. Okay, John, good job. Maybe I need a drink. You know, folks, I think I need a drink. I need to get going here. You know, I woke up this morning and I was looking around what I wanted to make this show about. There you go. Whew. And I thought, you know, one word titles for songs, you know, it's hard to say everything in one word, but sometimes it's better just to keep it simple like that instead of trying to explain everything in the title, you know, like Bob Dylan's Rainy Day Women, number 3514-12, things like that, those big long titles. It's like, you know, a lot of information there, but these little one words, let's see if see how this works for you. Mick Jagger once said, don't ever wear a new pair of shoes around David Bowie. And I never knew what he really meant by that. And then I found out what he meant is that if they're cool, David Bowie will have the same pair like the next day. Okay? If you got something cool, he wants it. That's kind of like Eddie Van Halen. I got to say, one time in Chicago on the first Van Halen tour, on a 5150 tour, there was this really great clothes store in Chicago. And I went down there and I spent about $5,000. You know, I bought all these pants and shirts and jackets and shoes. And Eddie, I come, you know, to the gig that night in a new outfit. And he's going, whoa, man, that's a badass jacket. You know, where'd you get that? I said, oh, this place called Ultimo down, you know, down on whatever street it was on. I forget now. And he goes, yeah, you know. So the next day we come to the gig. He bought the same shit. He went in and told the sales guy, I want everything Sammy bought. And it's like, I couldn't even wear this stuff again. Classic. So here we go. It's David Bowie right now with Fame on the Top Rock Countdown. Album, Young Americans, 1975. Fame!

0: one-word title track by David Bowie. That was David Bowie's first really big hit in America. I mean, he had some kind of, you know, he got a little traction with Major Tom and some of those Ziggy Stardust things. But this, as a solo artist, really was a huge hit for him. Put him really, well, he was already on a map. Yeah, it was a big hit for David Bowie. Yeah, I like that song. Things may not be as easy as they seem on Sammy Hagar's Top Rock Countdown, especially tonight.
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0: 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Are we having any fun yet?

I'm Sammy Hagar. It's my Top Rock Countdown of songs with one-word titles. I'm about to play a song that was produced by mega producer Mutt Lange. Now, Mutt Lange, people that have worked with Mutt, I never worked with Mutt, you know, Def Leppard and Foreigner 4 and all those Mutt Lange productions. I asked Mick Jones, I said, so what's it like working with Mutt Lange? He goes, he makes you try everything before he says, okay, that's good. So, you know, you're sitting there singing this line, singing that line. Oh, okay, change the word here. Do this, do that. Like, wears you out and then ends up going, oh, okay, maybe the first thing was the best sometimes. I don't know. But he's a great producer. He's produced some huge hits. Come on now. And country and rock everywhere. Okay, anyway, Def Leppard, those guys opened my first British tour. When I played England, I played 4 shows, London, Manchester, Birmingham, and something else. Anyway, Def Leppard, Little Kids, only had one song on an independent label out at the time, and they were opening for me. I think I've told this story before, but it was unbelievable because my manager and everyone's saying, oh, this band's going to be huge, they're going to be huge, and I'm going, yeah, they're kids, man. You know, let them grow up first. But it was amazing because they did get huge. The album, Paranoia, 1983, the song, Photograph.

Thomas Dolby co-produced that song. You know that? With Mutt Lang. Booker T. Boffin, who was really Thomas Dolby? She blinded me with science! I love that guy. Okay, they say that that song, Photograph, helped break Def Leppard and really spread their demographics out to women. Go figure, man. Nothing wrong with that. I'll take it. Let's get the lead out. I wanted to make this song number one, but I had another idea. Doesn't matter. This song from Physical Graffiti, one of the heaviest drum sounds in the world from that album. Every song on Physical Graffiti is like, 1975, playing with Jason Bonham. He's always trying to get me to do this song. I will not sing this song. It is too epitome of Zeppelin. It is too stylized Robert Plant style. I wouldn't want to sing this song, but it is one of my favorite Zeppelin songs ever. And I wish I would have written it, or I wish I would have sang it. What if I would have been a Led Zeppelin? Here's Led Zeppelin with Kashmir.

0: Wow, one of my favorite songs of all time. Gotta say, desert classic.
1: Yeah.
0: Okay, we got my buddies. Oh, come on, man. We got Willie Goat's Band, The Bearded Wonders, ZZ Top. The album is Eliminator, 1983. I opened 10 cities for them after my Three Lock Box tour because I hadn't really broke the whole country with Three Lock Box. So I was asked to go out and play some markets that I didn't hit, and I opened for ZZ Top, and that's when I really got to know Billy. We've been buddies ever since. Man, come on. This album, Eliminator, 1983. Here's ZZ Top, a song with a one-word title that says it all. Legs! Woo! She got legs! Mm-hmm.

0: En garde!
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2: Give me that rum. Give me the redhead right now. I need to lubricate my voice with a little sweetness. A little macadamia nut. Oh, yeah. I feel better already. Okay. Another band. Why is every band that I ever talk about on this show, why do I have to say, yeah, I played with those guys, or they opened for me, or I opened for them? Because it's true. When you've been around as long as I have, you pretty much been there, done that, seen it all. And I saw Cheap Trick many times from the side of the stage. Did many shows with these guys. Cheap Trick is one of those bands that really hasn't changed like AC/DC. I mean, AC/DC, they've been so consistent, and that's why people love them. When you go to see AC/DC, you know what you're going to get. You're going to get your face beat in with music. Loud, intense, and just driving. Well, when you go see Cheap Trick, you know you're going to have fun. They're going to play them short pop tunes, just great hooks. Great, great band. Still playing the same style they started with. Really, really cool. Here's from the album Heaven Tonight, 1978, Surrender.

0: Well, that was Surrender by Cheap Trick on this week on Sammy Hagar's Top Rock Countdown. Sammy Hagar, that would be me. Somebody was talking about me. Yeah, that's me. Huh? Yep. Countdown of songs with one-word titles. Don't go away!
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0: Sammy Hagar here, and this week's Top Rock Countdown is all about songs with one-word titles. Well, the next one, Tom Petty. Come on, man. This is one of my favorite Tom Petty songs. Refugee. The album, Damn the Torpedoes. Damn them torpedoes. Damn the torpedoes. 1979, Tom Petty and the Heartbreakers with Refugee on my Top Rock Countdown.

That song helped keep the album at number 2 for 7 weeks, held off by one album. Guess what it was? Pink Floyd's The Wall. Otherwise, Tom Petty's album would have went to number 1. Stayed at number 2 for 7 weeks. That would piss me off. All right, this next song coming up. This is the highest vocal range I've ever sang in. Right now, with this sore throat I got from screaming and yelling all last weekend, I couldn't hit these notes. I couldn't do it right now. I've turned this song into an acoustic ballad. I've done it with the keyboards. I've done it without keyboards. I've done it every kind of which way you can say. And I've also done it with an orchestra with a Russian ballerina dancing to it. Believe me, I did. Maybe one of the coolest things I've ever done with this song. I love this song. Van Hagar time. Mick Jones produced this album for us. 5150 is the album it came from. Here's Dreams.

Yeah, come on. The higher and higher part, and then the end higher and higher. Who knows what we'll find? Whoa, man, I dare someone to sing that. I want to hear Diamond try to sing that song. Okay, you go, brother. You go. When you say you don't sing my songs, I understand why. Please, please. Thank you. I'll just say thank you now. Okay, next up. Come on, the Stones. I love the Stones. I love them. I saw them do this song on Saturday Night Live, and everyone said that everybody was in that show backstage and everything, doing so much blow during the rehearsals and stuff. But by the time they cut the show, man, everybody was fried. That was back in the Bellucci era and all that. And I remember Mick, he couldn't sing a lick. His voice was shot. And God bless him. He went out there and did it anyway, like any great rock and roll trooper would do. And it's just no fun when you're on TV and you go, well, guess what? I just blew my voice out. But guess what? Cameras are rolling. Action! The Rolling Stones from Some Girls, 1978. Shattered.

0: Okay, you know, Keith Richards had just beaten some serious drug charges in Toronto, and the band maybe celebrated a little too much before the showtime, huh? Uh-huh. That's a badass song, no matter how you cut it. The Rolling Stones on the Top Rock Countdown. Shadoobie! Sammy Hagar here. We'll be right back. Don't go away.
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16: 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Here's Sammy.
14: Coming up! Heart. That's a one-word title to begin with. So a band with one-word band name, you know, Heart. I did my Access TV series, Rock and Roll Road Trip, with Sammy Hagar, your host on this show as well. And me and him, we went to Seattle and interviewed the girls and Jerry Cantrell and played some music. And I found out a lot about those girls I really didn't know and about the whole scene up there. And really great band. I mean, come on, those girls, they hold their own right there with all the boys, okay? Here's Heart, Barracuda!

It's Hart with Barracuda right there. I'm Sammy Hagar, and this is my Top Rock Countdown. I'm feeling a little bit better now with a couple drinks in me. I hope you don't mind, but, you know, I was feeling a little under the weather, folks, and I want to do this show. I don't care, you know, what the weather is. Rain, snow, hail, sleet. Sammy's going to... I don't know what Sammy's going to do. Okay, up next is a song with a guitar solo inspired by Ace Frehley. And Ace Frehley said he was inspired by the guitar in 5-1 by Robbie Krieger. So from the Doors to Kiss to the Anti-Kiss to Kiss My Ass, this is the Top Rock Countdown. And you can kiss my ass if you don't like it. Woo! Are we having any fun?

That song was already written and recorded as an instrumental before Eddie Vedder even joined the band as lead singer. You know, and so Eddie wrote the lyrics and over, you know, an already completed song. That's not really that easy. You know, and Van Halen, the way we would write would, Ed and Al would get the music kind of pieces of it together. And then as I wrote lyrics, we would structure what was verse and what was chorus. It wasn't like laid out that way, because sometimes when it's laid out that way, it's a little restricting. So you know, great job on that. And you know, Eddie Vedder pretty much is a very talented cat and has something to say. So, yeah, good job. Here we go. Sammy's got a story, of course. So Boston comes out with the first album with, you know, the Morning of Feeling song and all that. And they asked me to open for them. And I went out for 11 months and didn't come home. And then I went and recorded a new record. Tom Scholz tried to produce it, and the record company dogged him for it, Danger Zone, and they sent him a, you know, a cease and desist or whatever. Like, in other words, you can't do that because you need to make another Boston album, because they went out and toured so long on their first album, took so long for their second album. So they pulled him off my record. He went and made his second record. I went out and did a whole tour from Danger Zone, and then their second record comes out, Don't Look Back, and they get me to open for him for 9 months again. So I went out again with those guys. I love those guys. They were awesome. Brad Delp's the sweetest human being on the planet. God rest his soul. And just got to be great friends with those guys. And, you know, this song right here is such a great live track. And, you know, I don't know, what are you going to say about it? From the album Boston 1976, on the Top Rock Countdown of one-word titles, you got to keep smoking on there.

0: Yeah, that tune screams driving fast. Top down, 8-track blasting out the car speakers. I could get in trouble. Probably got in trouble. Will again. Woo, the Red Rocker will be right back.
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0: 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Are we having any fun yet?

countdown of songs with one-word titles. Soundgarden, Chris Cornell, God rest his soul. Great, great rock singer. I got to tell you straight up, I think he's one of the best guys from that era. You know, I loved Lane from Alice in Chains. I love Eddie Vedder. But I got to say, Spoon Man is one of the coolest songs I ever heard. I remember going on tour and going to radio stations to play, get them to play my record. And I would, while I was at the station, I would always ask them, okay, when I'm leaving, I'm going to be in my car in like 5 minutes. Will you guys play Spoon Man? And I'd get DJs to play the damn song so that when I got in the car, going back to my hotel or whatever, I could hear Spoon Man on the radio. That's how much I like that song. I love this song. I love it. Super Unknown, 1994. Chris Cornell and the boys, heavy drum beat, heavy lyrics, heavy screaming. Oh, Spoon Man.

Spoon Man, I'm Sammy Hagar. Something I love, something you love, everybody loves. I mean, come on, ka-jing, ka-jing, ka-jing, ka-jing. Another song. I remember in Montrose, we were recording our first album, and this song came out, and it drove me crazy. I just, you know, here's Montrose playing Rock the Nation, Bad Motor Scooter, you know, Space Station Number 5, you know, Rock Candy. And I hear this, and I'm going, I want a song like that. Let's write a song like that. And I wrote a song like this for the second Montrose album. I wrote a song called Paper Money that was inspired by these lyrics. Money, money, money. From Dark Side of the Moon, one of the greatest, greatest, greatest albums of all time. Everybody knows how long it's been on the charts. At number 2, here's Pink Floyd with Money.

0: I certainly was in the right.
1: From Dark Side of the Moon, Pink Floyd, Money. Wow. Here's some useless information for you. Sammy's full of useless information. I got some good information as well, though. But listen, this song next

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18: It's Sammy Hagar, and this is my top rock countdown of songs with one-word titles. Number one, bust out the Beach Bar Rum, get some limes, get some mint, get some simple syrup, maybe a little ginger ale, or just fresh ginger, ooh, muddled up in there, maybe a

a splash of orange. You know, man, you're making me. You know what? Here, cheers. I'm going to have it. Here, salute to the number one. The number one one-word title song of the week. Coming up. Here, wait. Yeah, okay. All right, here it is. Okay, what is it? Oh, it's Black Sabbath. They wanted to call their second album War Pigs. Their record label convinced them to call it Paranoid because they thought they were paranoid. No, oh, because they thought War Pigs was offensive. That was during the Vietnam War and all that stuff, you know. But, you know, come on, War Pigs is a badass title. Somehow. Anyway, here it is, folks. My favorite one-word title song. It's Black Sabbath and Paranoid on the Top Rock Countdown. The album, Paranoid, 1970.

0: That was Black Sabbath right there, wrapping up this week's Top Rock Countdown. I'm Sammy Hagar, and that's a wrap for this week's Top Rock Countdown of songs with one-word titles. We'll do it all over again next week, same place, same time. I will have another incredibly important list of some of my favorite tunes in any order I want. 1, 2, 20, 22, 1. Hey, let's go out on some blues. Come on, let's go out. No, let's go out on some rock and roll. Come on, rip it up.
1: Ow!
0: Hey, hey, baby, thank you. See you next week. Go get some Beats Bar rum and learn how to drink it responsibly. Bye!
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0: Start your morning with Bob and Tom. Then crank it up with Southern Colorado's classic rock chick, Gina Cavalli. Before Chris Austin's big-ass block of classic rock on the drive home. 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

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Well, except for chores, errands, shopping, and driving those f***ing kids everywhere. 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
2: I have Katie joining us on Our Town today, and she is going to be sharing about her book series. Welcome to Our Town, Katie.
3: Thank you so much for having me. I'm excited to talk with you today.
2: Yes, I love featuring local authors. I am an avid reader myself. I grew up just loving books. I'm still kind of low tech. I don't really do a lot of online books. I just love to have the pages where you could flip around and save them for your future generations. So really excited for you to come on and share. What led you to create the book Into the Field, Tennessee Summer?
3: Ultimately, it's exactly what you said, preserving that low-tech lifestyle, putting books in kids' hands, getting them excited to adventure and explore the outdoors in such a high-tech world that we're living in today.
2: It is very high-tech. One thing I do love about my son, he's attended Liberty Tree Academy since the fourth grade, and there it's all books. It's based on the Hillsdale College curriculum. It is no computers. I know everyone says, well, you have to learn computers. I get it. But we also still need those simplicity in books, in poems, and reading and writings. Tell us Into the Field, Tennessee Summer, what it's all about.
3: So it actually is a balance between that high-tech world that we're living in and adventuring outside, because that is something that we as parents

Austin with Don't Look Back, the title track from their second album, which hit number one this week in 1978. And in 1984, the Cars won the first MTV Video Music Award for Video of the Year, notably beating out Michael Jackson's Thriller.

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0: Welcome to the Flashback Rockstar Birthday Party. He was a founding member of the Small Faces, stuck around for the Rod Stewart and Ronnie Wood years in Faces, and became the drummer for The Who after Keith Moon's passing. Happy 78th birthday to Rock and Roll Hall of Famer Kenny Jones.

0: Kansas, featuring guitarist Kerry Livgren, celebrating his 77th this week. And happy 76th birthday to Feeway Bill of the Tubes. Fun fact, he had a cameo in Bill and Ted's Excellent Adventure as one of the three most important people in the world.
1: She's a Beauty was written by myself, Steve Lukather of Toto, and David Foster, our producer. 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
0: Hi, I'm Matt Pinfield, and this is Flashback. Welcome to Flashback. Let's take a trip to the year of Star Wars, Smokey and the Bandit, and The Spy Who Loved Me. And Fleetwood Mac had their first number one album, Rumors. We're going with 1977, this hour on Flashback.

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0: the Doobie Brothers, and listen to the music off of Toulouse Street. We also heard from Elton John, the Rolling Stones, and David Bowie. The year baseball had its first player strike and the Lakers won the NBA championship continues with more of 1972 in just a moment.
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0: 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We're making new friends in 1972 on Flashback.

0: Cooper and the title track to School's Out. We also heard from Mott the Hoople, T-Rex, and the Eagles off their debut. The year Fritz the Cat showed that animated movies weren't just for kids.
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0: I'm Matt Pinfield, and this is Flashback. It's the year the Dolphins couldn't lose, and the Oilers barely won a single game. It's third down and 1972 to go on Flashback.

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0: This is Matt Pinfield, and you're listening to Flashback. We got one last weekend of summer before fall officially arrives next week. 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
1: That's right. We are on the east side. 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
1: 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It is incredible. And all kinds of deals for the HBA Parade of Homes going on right now. 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Also, if you come in today, they're going to knock off 20 grand off a house. That is incredible. So you want to take advantage of that. Take advantage of us too. We've got your chance to win Journey tickets, Kansas tickets, Gene Simmons tickets, and I have got HBA Parade of Homes tickets to give away as well. 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
2: Rumors spread around. United takes his time. About to check outside the game. And you know what I'm talking about. 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They got a lot of nice girls.

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Well, except for chores, errands, shopping, and driving the kids everywhere. 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
1: 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Just take Meridian to Rex, take a right, head east. That's where you're going to find us. We're here until 2 o'clock, and I just go on and on. This home is beautiful. Went down to the basement, got a sweet man cave down there, watching some football, and I was told there are some secret rooms downstairs, which I will explore here in a minute. But come on out and check out this home. It is gorgeous, and right now, High Point Homes offering 50% off finished basements during the Parade of Homes. It goes through September 27th. And if you lock in today, you're going to get $20,000 off a new High Point home. And trust me, once you look at the quality of this house, you're going to want one. So come on out. We're here until 2 o'clock. Your chance to win Journey, Gene Simmons, Kansas tickets. And if you ask nice, I'll give you some HBA Parade of Homes tickets, too. It's High Point Homes with 98.1.
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Still waiting on word from the Bon Jovi camp, but it looks like we could get a North American tour in 2027. Fingers crossed. Bon Jovi comes to Denver, or better yet, Ford Amphitheater. That'd be awesome. Living on a prayer, it's 98.1.

0: low on this Sunday afternoon. It's War on 98.1 KKFM, Southern Colorado's classic rock station. And right now, we have got your chance to win a trip to San Diego to catch Metallica on their M72 tour, the tour that will never end. They're going to be firing it back up again for 2027. You and a guest could be on your way to San Diego, round trip air, hotel, and snake pit passes for a 360-degree Metallica experience you'll never forget. Yeah, it's going to be awesome. Just listen for the winning keywords throughout the weekdays for your chance to win. And I'll have your first winning keyword of the week coming up tomorrow morning in the 6 a.m. hour during the Bob and Tom Show on 98.1 KKFM.
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98.1 KKFM, Chris. I was surfing Instagram. Saw a great post from Tommy Lee of Motley Crue. Looking at the comments on anything he posts and shaking his head, he said, "Hey guys, I'm human too. Be nice on social media. I know that's hollow. Nobody's going to do it, but Tommy Lee wishes he would."

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0: Company, Southern Colorado's classic rock station, 98.1 KKFM. Chris, if you feel like winning tickets, we are the place to be this coming week. We've got a bunch of stuff going on. Of course, all week long, more winning keywords for your chance to win that trip to San Diego to catch Metallica live. But during Gina's show, she is going to be giving away tickets to catch Trans-Siberian Orchestra. Yes, it's that time of year again. I love it. Football is here in Trans-Siberian Orchestra hitting the Broadmoor World Arena November 22nd. She's got your shot at those tickets. And then in the afternoons with me, I've got your chance to score your KKFM seats to catch Kansas at the Pikes Peak Center October 15th. 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

101 KKFM. Chris, big what's up to all the Roxannes out there. If you are a Roxanne and you are listening, this song is for you. You're welcome. 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

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Overall, I've had a pretty fantastic year, summer of amazing classic rock concerts. The only blemish missing ZZ Top at the Pikes Peak Center last month. Still sad about that. Rest in peace, Frank Beard. Please come back, ZZ Top. We want to see you here. Yeah, Sharp Dressed Man, 98.1 KKFM.

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One of the highlights of the summer of 2026. By the way, summer ends on Tuesday. Definitely Black Crowes at Ford Amphitheater. 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

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Normally, I'm just a fool anywhere.

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0: Smith on Southern Colorado's Classic Rock Station, 98.1 KKFM. Hanging with Chris on a Sunday afternoon, about to get out the door, making way. I've been talking about some of my favorite moments of the summer of 2026. My favorite show, for sure, Sammy Hagar at Ford Amphitheater last month. That show was awesome. Definitely awesome. And it just gets even better because we've got Sammy coming up with the Top Rock Countdown at 6 o'clock right here on 98.1 KKFM.
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2: 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The Red Rocker Sammy Hagar sitting in the big chair, kicking off the Top Rock Countdown again one more time this week. 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Rock songs can be complex, or they can be simple.